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1: Hello, my name is Giovanni, and I was just saying I wanted to give a shout out to all the first responders, especially the firemen. I'm a fireman, and I was wondering if you could play Morgan Wallen, Love Someone.
0: Yes, Love Somebody. You got it. Thank you for everything you do.
2: Rumors going all over town. Can't keep my name out the mouth these days. Yeah, they say.

0: Dan and Shay talking about that song, Say So.
1: There's been times in our career where, you know, it hasn't always been like that. We've had a lot of special songs that are truly personal to us. And we've had a lot of songs that, you know, I didn't necessarily connect with personally, and that's okay too. But I think there's something different when you have a song that has a message like this that you feel like, man, I can't wait to get this out to the people. And, you know, we kind of had that with Bigger Houses. I always felt that way on stage singing that song because I knew it was a message that people needed to hear and we needed to hear first and foremost. And I feel that way about Say So as well. This was a message that all of us need to hear, and us first, really.
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16: Let's remember this number if we can. 610-900-9090. Hi, Krista.
18: Hi, good morning. How are you, Sam?
16: Good. 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She's the Director of Business Development at Agenis Plumbing. 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
18: Yeah, this past weekend, a friend of mine reached out. It was just after midnight, and she had water dripping in her basement.
16: Oh, my gosh. That's not the sound you want to hear.
18: No, that is not the sound you want to hear. So, thankfully, we have emergency services, so she was able to get service scheduled for them to come out first thing in the morning.
16: Oh, man. 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
18: Same day.
16: Oh, man. 24/7 emergency response. Preventative maintenance. I remember last time we were talking, you said that is the key. Explain what that is.
18: Yeah. So, you know, getting everything tuned up, kind of like a doctor's visit, make sure everything is flowing correctly so you don't have these emergency issues happen randomly.
16: Again, that number I told you, remember early on, is 610-900-9090. We have an extended vacation coming up with 4th of July. You have a lot of people over. Something could happen. You walk into the office, you're back Monday. Kristen, you guys are good to go.
18: Yeah, absolutely. So make sure you do that preventative maintenance. And if you are having people over, make sure you do some flushes and some extra drainage and, you know, you'll be good to go.
16: It's something we don't really think about, but it is really important.
18: Yes, absolutely.
16: Right. 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Krista, thank you.
18: Thank you so much. Have a great weekend.
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16: Dan Malone in the morning on the Cat. Tomorrow morning, America 250 celebration continues. All right, who has the best fireworks in town? Well, you got to get up early in the morning with me. We'll see you.
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0: It's Bev Rainey. Okay, so I got a question for you. Have you ever seen Gavin Adcock in concert? Think about it. All right, now answer this question. How long into the concert did it take him before his shirt was whoop, gone? It's a thing with him. I don't know. I don't really care if he gets better or worse at it. It's fine with me.
1: Yeah, there's probably count on two hands how many times I hadn't took my shirt off at a show. I don't know. I've probably played 300 shows in my career over the last 4 years. And, they'll be screaming at the whole show. And I used to be crazier. I usually save it for the last, like, two or three songs now. But I used to take it off by, like, song four or five. And I'm running around singing an extra 15, 17 songs shirtless. But I save it to the end now.
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One of his proudest moments is recording a song with Randy Houser and getting to work with Dan Tominski. If you don't know who Dan is, he's the guy who's actually singing, not George Clooney in Oh Brother, Where Art Thou. Here's Love Live Country on Country Nights Live.

0: The Green Ella Langley, Don't Mind If I Do. It's Country Nights Live. You know, there is a specific concert that really influenced Riley Green's musical style.
1: One of the first big concerts I remember being at, thinking about myself as an artist, it was Eric Church concert in Biloxi. It was Justin Moore and Eric Church. And I was a big Justin Moore fan and Eric Church fan too. And the concert was just really great. And it was a combination of the showmanship, but also the singing, and then also the songs. You know, and that was a big part of it in the sense of I never wanted to be one that was just lights and fireworks. I like to be able to take it down a notch and sit on a stool and play a song and it touched somebody in a different way. So I took a lot from that concert especially.
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24: Sam Malone in the morning on the Cat. 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All right, who has the best fireworks in town? Well, you got to get up early in the morning with me. 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

0: Country music icon Martina McBride is coming to the State Theater in Easton on Saturday, September 26th. 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
11: Sam Malone in the morning on the Cat. 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All right, who has the best fireworks in town? 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

0: Imagine Luke Bryan, two guys who have really supportive wives. Here's George talking about his.
1: This is a business where you make nothing until you make everything. There's not like an in-between where you're making like what you would make at a comfy desk job or anything like that. It's like it's $0 until you're rich. And so she was hustling, selling real estate, raising kids, and, you know, I'm on the road playing dive bars to nobody, and she never wore me out about it. She always believed in it. She always knew it was going to happen, and, like, I carried a lot of guilt about that, especially when we had young kids, and I'm the, you know, husband not really providing much and chasing a dream and very selfishly one-sided on that. We got to walk the CMA red carpet together this year, and, like, you know, seeing the fruits of all that, it's pretty special. Yeah.
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3: 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It appears by its own numbers, the U.S. government seems insolvent. It's reported that the Treasury shows about $6 trillion in assets and over $47 trillion in liabilities. 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
19: Everyone poops. It's not just the name of a classic potty training book. It's a universal truth. Even though everyone does it, almost no one wants to talk about it. Dr. Tricia Pasricha wants to change that. She's the author of a new book. It's called You've Been Pooping All Wrong. And she says there are three critical P's of pooping. The first is propulsion. Both the voluntary push you exert and the involuntary contractions that happen naturally within your body. Top line, when you feel the need to go, don't hold it. The second P is pliability, which refers to stool softness. The keys to this one are making sure you're drinking enough water and eating enough fiber. And the last P is for pelvic floor. If you can get your knees up above your waist while you're on the toilet, like on a stool or a garbage can or a stack of books even, that can make all the difference. I'm Dr. Sanjay Gupta, helping you live a better life.
20: Sam Malone in the morning on the Cat. 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All right, who has the best fireworks in town? 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We'll see ya.
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Have you heard his album Songs About Us yet? Oh my goodness, not a bad track on the entire thing. Like 20-something songs. So good. Jason Aldean, here's Don't Tell On Me.

0: Jason Aldean. So how was high school for him?
1: I had fun in school. I had a good time in high school, and my class was really small. I think my whole graduating class was like maybe 50 people. You know, we all knew each other. We were all friends. Half of us dated each other at some point. You know, it was like we just kind of all grew up together. And, you know, I don't know. It's like if you broke up, I mean, you just kind of knew that, like, whoever it was going to be dating one of your friends, like, in a couple weeks. So, you know, kind of was what it was.
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2: 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It's not too late to sign up for the second annual Miracle League of the Lehigh Valley Golf Scramble at the club at Twin Lakes, August 14th. 8 a.m. breakfast, 10 a.m. shotgun start. 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
12: Dan Malone in the morning on the Cat. Tomorrow morning, America 250 celebration continues. All right, who has the best fireworks in town? Well, you got to get up early in the morning with me. 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
14: A better life with Dr. Sanjay Gupta.
21: I'm feeling lucky to have my college-age kids home with me for a few weeks this summer. And one of the things I know we're going to be talking about, AI. I've started to use it more often at the hospital to get fresh takes on patient problems that I'm trying to solve. And for my girls, well, I know that they are navigating college now with these new powerful tools. Something, frankly, that you and I couldn't have even imagined when we were in school. But while it may be tempting to outsource your studying and your work to these large language models, I beg you not to. And that's because AI chatbots tend to reproduce what researchers call weird viewpoints. That's an acronym: Western, Educated, Industrialized, Rich, and Democratic. Look, AI isn't going away, and admittedly, it can be a really powerful tool, but you don't want it doing your thinking for you. I'm Dr. Sanjay Gupta, helping you live a better life.
22: Sam Malone in the morning on the Cat. Tomorrow morning, America 250 celebration continues. All right, who has the best fireworks in town? Well, you got to get up early in the morning with me. 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
1: The U.S. men's soccer team is calling in some country star power. The head coach says he and his staff blast Luke Combs, Lainey Wilson, and Ella Langley the night before World Cup matches. And he wants all three of them to come to a game for a little extra energy. Sounds like a good invitation to me. Speaking of Ella, Choosin' Texas is back at number one on the Billboard Hot 100 for an 11th week. Now the longest running number one country song by a woman in chart history. Willie Nelson just teamed up with Dixon Flannel Company for a limited run of men's, women's, and youth flannels, all inspired by Willie's signature style. And Warren Zeiders is now an investor in the Premier Lacrosse League. 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
0: Dan Malone in the morning on the Cat. Tomorrow morning, America 250 celebration continues. All right, who has the best fireworks in town? Well, you got to get up early in the morning with me. We'll see you.
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0: We're good enough.
1: This is exactly how cool Luke Combs is. He just donated a record player to a third grade class in an autographed Luke Combs album, obviously. Help him out with music. Here's

0: and a couple other things.
1: I don't know that it's really set in yet. Obviously, I'm excited and I'm pumped, but like that was kind of the first, pulled in there and seen the name on it. It's like, oh, it's really happening, and it's happening real soon.
2: The bigger shows that I play, the more I want it to feel smaller. There's like the energy of being in some little dive bar country club with, you know, like 1,000 people packed into a room where there should probably be only 800 based on fire code. That energy is unmatched.
0: Let's play you South of Sanity. Thanks so much for the request tonight out of Atlanta. This is Country Nights Live.

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19: Sam Malone in the morning on the Cat. Tomorrow morning, America 250 celebration continues. All right, who has the best fireworks in town? Well, you got to get up early in the morning with me. We'll see you.
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0: It's Gavin Adcock, New Music and Wannabe, the overnight ride, 615-737-1033, the number here in the studio. It's Tyler Reese. We've got a lot of these zipping around Nashville all the time. Have you guys seen these Waymos, the driverless taxis?
1: Oh yeah, we've seen those. And you know what I heard today? I heard they're making 18-wheelers.
0: Oh, I did hear that, like Amazon stuff.
1: Not, I don't think they're in Tennessee yet, but I heard they're doing 18-wheelers, and I don't understand why they would attempt.
0: Yeah, no, I think you're exactly right, because I think they've rolled this out in Texas and in like Dallas-Fort Worth in that area as a test.
1: Okay. Yeah, no.
0: Now, that scares the you-know-what out of me, because the Waymos are scary enough when it's a, you know, four-door vehicle. Now you're saying a semi with a thousands of tons of payload?
1: Oh, yeah. I mean, they have, like, a mind of their own. The ones you see, I feel like they're always making mistakes.
0: It's like Transformers.
1: Yes. No, I would never, ever go in one.
0: You're sitting at a red light, a driverless semi pulls up next to you, and all you hear is them going, "I'm Optimus Prime."
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16: A better life with Dr. Sanjay Gupta.
17: We talk a lot here about ultra-processed foods and the many ways in which they can negatively impact your health. They've been linked to weight gain, obesity, type 2 diabetes, cardiovascular disease, even cancer. And now a new study out of UCSF found that high ultra-processed food intake was associated with something called intramuscular fat, which is exactly what it sounds like. That's fat inside your muscles, which can cause them to become weaker. Now, in this particular study, the researchers noticed more wear and tear and pain in people's knees because of weakened thigh muscles. Cutting back on ultra-processed foods isn't easy. The CDC estimates at least half the calories in our diet come from ultra-processed foods. But if you're looking to eat cleaner, cutting out sugar-sweetened beverages, that may be the best number one thing you can do to try and get started. I'm Dr. Sanjay Gupta, helping you live a better life.
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It's Max McNown, the overnight ride. It's done for. It's Sally Reese in for Justin. He'll be back just in time for the 4th of July. I think he's really just playing hooky, honestly. The Stanky Leg song, as we call this. You got to get it out. You going to dance to John Party. The boots are off.

Corrine Coe. It's Rocky Mountain Low, the overnight ride. Tyler Easton for Justin. Chase Matthew, the pride of Robertson County. You'll find him at the Douglas BP. Grabbing a meat and three and holding it down.

0: That is Jelly Roll. That is new music on the Overnight Ride. 615-737-1033, the number here. Tyler Reese in for Justin. And who is on the phone?
1: LaDonna.
0: Yes. But you got time for a funny story?
1: Yes.
0: So I couldn't believe this because it reminded me of that Alan Jackson song we know and love, Where I Come From. Do you know which lyrics that kind of stick out for me anyway in that song? Where I come from, yes. It's cornbread and chicken. You know that one?
1: Yeah.
0: These cuckoo birds thought they were scheming to steal a big old payload and steal a whole semi at a rest stop. So they stole the entire, you know, the truck, the cab, the trailer. They took the whole semi, not knowing what it was even hauling. They were hoping it was something, you know, worth a lot of money, of course.
1: Was it bear?
0: No, but it's like that Alan Jackson song goes, you know.
2: Well, I answered him and he asked me, aren't you from out in Tulsa? No, but you might have seen me there. Just dropped a load of salsa.
0: It was a semi full of salsa, $35,000 of salsa.
1: Wow.
0: Just like that's the song. Wrong. You know the worst part?
1: What's the worst
0: part? They didn't even have any chips when they got caught.
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5: Everyone poops. It's not just the name of a classic potty training book. It's a universal truth. Even though everyone does it, almost no one wants to talk about it. Dr. Tricia Pasricha wants to change that. She's the author of a new book. It's called You've Been Pooping All Wrong. And she says there are three critical P's of pooping. The first is propulsion. Both the voluntary push you exert and the involuntary contractions that happen naturally within your body. Top line, when you feel the need to go, don't hold it. The second P is pliability, which refers to stool softness. The keys to this one are making sure you're drinking enough water and eating enough fiber. And the last P is for pelvic floor. If you can get your knees up above your waist while you're on the toilet, like on a stool or a garbage can or a stack of books even, that can make all the difference. I'm Dr. Sanjay Gupta, helping you live a better life.
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14: 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I don't know.

Russell Dickerson happens to me out on the WrestleMania tour. This is the overnight ride. Jackson Dean. He saw some good fireworks growing up. He's from Maryland. Northeast fireworks are next level. I ain't

Ella Langley, Morgan Wallen, and I Can't Love You Anymore. On the overnight ride, it's Tyler Easton for Justin. Morgan growing up in East Tennessee, Ella in Alabama. You know, Ella probably saw better fireworks in Alabama. Just about there, the 4th of July. This is new from Caroline Jones.

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Beautiful Things from Megan Brody there, the album The Tour, Cloud Nine. I love this one. It's Kevin Powers and Shaboozy. It's time to move on. I'm talking to you over there. Yeah, it is. The Overnight Ride.

0: Lainey Wilson, The Overnight Ride, 615-737-1033, the number here in the studio. I'm Tyler Reese in for Justin. And man, oh man, yeah, that time of year, a lot of student drivers out there right now taking the summer to, well, try to get those wheels, right? And Mom, how does it feel to be a passenger princess?
1: Oh, it feels so good. I was so ready for this. I'm so tired of driving.
0: There you go, Jacob. Lock it in. You're going to... So when's the big driver's test?
1: I'm not sure. We're still learning.
0: So okay.
1: About another 6 months, so...
0: That's good. Well, take your time because there's plenty of people driving around Middle Tennessee roads that clearly rushed it.
1: Exactly, yeah.
0: My gosh. The skill set of some of these drivers is as limited as one knife on a Swiss Army knife, I think, and that's the only option.
1: That is the truth.
0: Or maybe a toothpick.
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15: A better life with Dr. Sanjay Gupta.
16: As someone who's been married nearly 25 years, I'll tell you, there's a lot of great things about having a spouse. And according to a new study out of the University of Miami Health System, marriage might even be linked to a lower risk of cancer. Why? Well, the researchers said people who are married are less likely to engage in risky behavior. They're more likely to get a nudge to go to regular preventive medicine appointments and screenings. And they have a partner to share the load of family obligations, household chores, and finances. No one is saying you should get married in the pursuit of better health. But if you are single, how can you build a strong support system to maybe get some of these same benefits? Do your own research, find out what's important, and then hold members of your squad accountable and let them hold you accountable as well. That can provide a lot of support. I'm Dr. Sanjay Gupta, helping you live a better life.
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Is it the wedding weekend? Is it the reception weekend? Did the wedding already happen? I think we should just all embrace what is the magnificence of Taylor Swift and Travis Kelce.

0: Stella Lefty headed to Boston on the overnight ride. 615-737-1033, the number here in the studio. It's a magical moment, kind of got lost in the Alan Jackson finale show. Rudd Akins, huge, huge name in Nashville, huge songwriter, and man alive. He's got songs on the radio. He sings songs on country radio. He has for years, his son, Thomas Rhett. But it's John Party at the Grand Ole Opry with the big news, Rhett Akins.
1: You've always been family to me.
0: Here he comes.
1: You've always been family since this, you know. But I'm here to invite you to be a part of it.
0: There you go. Getting the invite to be the next member of the Grand Ole Opry for Rhett Akins. Such a deserving dude, such a good dude. We're talking 36 number one songs he's been a part of. Congrats from the Overnight Ride.
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19: Not all screen time is created equal, and a new study out of Sweden is helping us understand this even better. So researchers followed more than 20,000 people over nearly two decades and determined that passive screen time, like sitting on the couch and watching television, raised someone's risk of dementia. But if they did something active, like reading, puzzles, or interacting with other people, this same group of people saw their risk of dementia drop. Just like you gotta put the work in to keep your body in shape as you age, you basically have to do the same thing with your brain. 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Just stay engaged. I'm Dr. Sanjay Gupta, helping you live a better life.
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Just listen to the lyrics of this song once. I feel like in our lives these days, nobody just slows down to listen. This is Graylin James. Water at a wedding. No, there's not an open bar, at least for someone in this song.

Morgan setting down what is the still the problem stadium tour until, well, Baltimore's up next, getting a couple weeks off, recharging the batteries.

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1: Josh Ross, he's huge in Canada. 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I'm huge in Paraguay. Did you know that?
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1: It's Tyler Eason for Justin, the Overnight Rod, and Zach John King. Nine.

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0: Bailey Zimmerman, the Chevy Silverado on the overnight ride. It's Tyler Eason for Justin, 615-737-1033, the number here in the studio. Garth Brooks setting more records, an attendance record in Hyde Park in the UK, BST Hyde Park in London. The record, just under 70,000 paying fans, which, to be fair, was made possible because the Westminster Council approved a 14.5% capacity increase from 6,500 to nearly 70,000. So the G-Man continues to pump out the record-breaking stuff. The future is about to become history, is what he just posted on his website. The future is about to become history. We'll find out July 7th, 7 a.m. Central. What's next? Is it a tour? Is it an album? Is he retiring?
1: We get you through the night or the early morning, depending on your perspective. The Overnight Ride will be right back.
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17: When we talk about how much exercise someone should get, current guidelines call for about 150 minutes of moderate intensity exercise or 75 minutes of vigorous intensity exercise every week. 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I'm Dr. Sanjay Gupta, helping you live a better life.
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0: Lainey Wilson, phone keys, wallet. I've got something else in common with Lainey Wilson besides, okay, this may be the only thing. We both love bird watching. Yeah, follow her on Instagram and at Reese Radio 1 while you're there.
1: Hey, it's 9 o'clock.

You know what? I do a lot of things for $50,000. I'm not going to admit to all those things on the radio now. I may be dumb, but I'm not stupid. But I would do this for 50 grand. I'm sure you would as well. I'll see you in two songs. You told me.

0: Dustin Lynch, she's easy to love on the overnight ride, 615-737-1033, the number here in the studio. I'm Tyler Eason for Justin. He'll be back for the 4th of July. And how about this? You could get $50,000 to watch the World Cup the next time it comes around, because right now there's two people currently doing it together in a glass living room style Cuban Times Square, all part of the FIFA Cup World Madness that's sweeping the nation. I love how it's bringing all these countries together and kind of giving them another insight of how us Americans really are, according to what they see in the news. Austin Franklin and Kevin Okoto are winning, well, and earning $50,000 each to watch every World Cup match, 104 soccer matches for $50,000. Would you do that?
1: 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The Overnight Ride will be right back.
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0: Zach Top, South of Sanity. He's got new music on the way the end of summer. We got that going for us, which is nice. And then he says, album time from old ZT. That'll be in spring of next year. 2027. Wild to say and hear out loud. It's Sal Reason for Justin, the overnight ride. 615-737-1033, the number here in the Stu studio. 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

0: Paul Sundell, officially a girl dad on the overnight ride, 615-737-1033, the number here in the studio. You know, Colt Sundell, named after his grandfather, Cold and Rainy. Swindell, yes, like the forecast. Cold and Rainy. Then, of course, Cole getting his start, you know, slinging merch at old Georgia Southern University for his pal, Luke Bryan. Yeah, and the rest is history. Your girl dad there. Cold and Rainy Swindell.
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Still jealous FOMO of Russell Dickerson. He and his son got to throw out the first pitch at a Milwaukee Brewers-Chicago Cubs game at what I will forever call Miller Park. That's Worth Your While from Russell on the Overnight Ride. So you bet.

That's Megan Maroney, The Beautiful Things, the album The Tour, Cloud 9. You can get her merch at Target.com as well now. Kojo's got his horse back after Tucker Wetmore. I know I'm

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0: want my horseback. Kojo, the album Banks of the Trinity, giving us Horseback on the overnight ride. It's Tyler Reese in for Justin, 737. Give me the whole number. That works better. 615-737-1033. The number here in the studio. This is interesting. I don't think you'll ever find me living anywhere except Earth. I'm not sure. Joey, you think you'd ever live on Mars?
1: I don't know. I think I'm comfortable here on Earth.
0: Well, they say that the price tag, yeah, they think that they're getting close to, you know, setting up like, establishments. What do you call those populations on Mars? They say would be $80 billion to live on Mars.
1: Wow, that's...
0: I guess that they're... the price of rocket fuel, I guess. Are they figuring in gas costs or something, I guess? But
1: probably.
0: Have you ever had days though that you wish that you did live on Mars?
1: Probably not Mars, maybe like another planet, but yeah. As a kid I was like, man, I want to go to like
0: Uranus?
1: Saturn. Yeah, or that too, yeah.
0: We knew we were gonna get there eventually.
1: Yeah, I believe it.
0: There you go.
2: 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Third shifters and those that avoid the sun. Thank you for being part of our family. The Overnight Ride will be right back.
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country, and she knows it. Luke Bryan, America's favorite TV judge. Luke Bryan and Jason Aldean, they've got some shows coming up together. The Double Down Tour, and one of those is in Vegas. Listen here to win again tomorrow. This is Jason Al.

Dear Church Morgan and Tim McGraw, MacArthur, don't go through the McDonald's drive-thru for breakfast and order MacArthur and cheese. They don't find it as funny as you or I do. The Overnight Ride with Riley and Ella now.

0: Tyler Hubbard, that's Land. New music on the overnight ride. Number here in the studio, 615-737-1033. Tyler Reese in for Justin. Who's this again?
1: LaDonna.
0: LaDonna.
1: Yes.
0: But you got time for a funny story?
1: Yes.
0: So I couldn't believe this because it reminded me of that Alan Jackson song we know and love, Where I Come From. Do you know which lyrics that kind of stick out for me anyway in that song? Where I come from, yes. It's cornbread and chicken. You know that one?
1: Yeah.
0: These cuckoo birds thought they were scheming to steal a big old payload and steal a whole semi at a rest stop. So they stole the entire, you know, the truck, the cab, the trailer. They took the whole semi, not knowing what it was even hauling. They were hoping it was something, you know, worth a lot of money, of course.
1: Was it bear?
0: No, but it's like that Alan Jackson song goes, you know.
2: I answered him and he asked me, aren't you from out in Tulsa? No, but you might have seen me there. Just dropped a load of salsa.
0: It was a semi full of salsa, $35,000 of salsa.
1: Wow.
0: Just like that's the song. Long. You know the worst part?
1: What's the worst
0: part? They didn't even have any chips when they got caught.
3: 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The Overnight Ride. 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We'll be right back.

0: Life with Dr. Sanjay Gupta.
1: You know, it's funny, when I think back to what the typical American dinner looked like when you and I were kids, there's usually some kind of meat featured at the center of the plate. Vegetables are there, but often thought of as a side dish. More and more, though, we are coming to realize that a plant-based diet, with little or no meat even, is going to be a healthier way to eat for just about everyone. New study out of the University of Hawaii Cancer Center found that eating a high-quality plant-rich diet that includes whole grains, vegetables, and fruits may prevent cognitive impairment even when people start that diet in their late 50s and 60s. Yeah, it's important to make sure you're getting enough protein, fats, complex carbohydrates. Just because you cut out or even cut back on meat, though, is not a license to eat whatever you want. Focus on eating whole, real foods. I'm Dr. Sanjay Gupta, helping you live a better life.
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Me drinking hot coffee right now when we're still in an extreme heat morning. This is intense. Stay safe out there. Stay hydrated as well. And check on your loved ones and your neighbors, too. The Overnight Ride with Bailey.

Mr. Ian Munzik bringing the West to the rest with Love is Blind, the overnight ride. I'm Tyler Eason for Justin. We'll do it one more time tomorrow. Have a great rest of your day. From John Morgan, this is Kid Myself.

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Good morning. It's already, what, 79. We could reach 101 today, and it'll feel as high as 110. I mean, at that point, does it even up? Let's get you started with an early bird special. More winning coming up for you this morning. I'm from the country. We'll score you a stack of Pennsylvania lottery tickets. When you hear that, be the ninth caller from Tracy Bird at 610-720-9696. A little fun fact with Tracy Bird. Did you know that he was our very first Music Fest concert when we became Cat Country 96 back in the 90s? Yeah, Tracy Bird was our headliner at Music Fest. We were excited that year. We were only country for like a couple weeks. And the rest is history. There's your Tracy Bird fun fact, Cat Country 96 of the

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1: We're off to a good start this morning. That's the good news. There's no accidents reported. We are incident-free. We are looking fine this morning. No troubles to get you where you're going. That's first check on your traffic.
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0: Country 96, 107.1 in the Poconos, 93.7 and 95.7 in Northeast PA. It's Sam with you. All right, so there was a poll taken. See if you agree with this or not. I don't know. Who Americans want to see as the, quote, face of the United States? And this could be for years to come. I don't know. But think about it. Who do you think most people said? Dolly Parton was in there. So was Clint Eastwood. Barack Obama. President Trump. So two presidents were in there. But they decided to go with an actor. Here's who Americans want to see as the face of the United States. And that would be actor Tom Hanks. How about that? Wow. It embodies the person who embodies the core values and principles of America. So just trying to see. Some of the other top vote getters included Taylor Swift. Keanu Reeves was in there. I said Clint Eastwood and Dolly Parton, right? Yeah. Denzel Washington, The Rock in there, and Stephen Colbert. Interesting. So, as Americans, I'll pick Tom Hanks. It is 5:26 now on the CAC. Good morning.
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0: Good start. No problems reported. Valley, Jersey, and the Poconos. We seem to be all right this morning. Busy, busy travel day today, so keep that in mind. We are looking good today and tomorrow. Two busy travel days. Here's another check on the roads with your traffic.
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2: A Russian couple is facing criminal charges after their wild marriage proposal involved scaling the Empire State Building yesterday, prompting a huge law enforcement response and raising new security concerns about how they pulled it off at a time when law enforcement in New York is on heightened alert for the 4th of July holiday. Flags are flying at half staff across Pennsylvania today in honor of a trooper killed in the line of duty. State police say Michael Pajero was inspecting a tractor trailer along I-81 southbound in Schuylkill County yesterday morning. Police say a tractor trailer driven by 33-year-old Michael Bond of Massachusetts hit both Pajero's truck and the semi he was inspecting, then dragged Pajero underneath it. Bond now faces charges including vehicular homicide. And Team USA is moving on to the round of 16 in the FIFA World Cup. The Stars and Stripes took down Bosnia-Herzegovina last night 2-0. The U.S. team won the game despite playing down a man for nearly a third of the match after striker Flo Balogun received a red card. Last night's win is America's first knockout stage win since 2002. The U.S. is now set to play Belgium Monday night. I'm Jenna Clay.
0: All right, thanks, Jenna. We'll get you good sunny, very hot today, humid. Index could climb as high as 110. We'll have a high of 101. 76 tonight. Oh, we got a break tomorrow, only 99. Right now, it's 78. You're up to date in 96 seconds on the...
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1: Morning.
2: Hey, good morning, Sam. It's Phil.
1: Bill, how you doing? Phil, how you doing?
2: All right, buddy. How are you?
1: Good, good. Happy 4th.
2: Same to you and your family.
1: Thank you, thank you. More lottery tickets for you. What are you doing the 4th?
2: We're going to a night place. We'll swimming all day.
1: Swimming all day. Man, it's going to be hot. That water's going to get hot.
2: Yes, right now, we were told it's 84.
1: 84, the pool temperature.
2: Yes.
1: Wow.
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1: Man, how hot is it? Too hot. Go swimming. Ooh, my goodness. All right, looking good this morning, Valley, Jersey, in the Poconos. It looks like pieces and portions of Shawn Avenue and Whitehall will be closed. There's a reported fire going on in the area, so just use that cautiously, all right? Portions of Shawn Avenue, 145 MacArthur Road. There is a check on your traffic.
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0: Chris Thomas, right along with Jordan Davis, CAD Country 96.555. Sam with you. Coming up for you in a couple minutes, country news now. What is going on in country's news now? Well, Alan Jackson is in the news. So is Eric Church, something you might be checking out this weekend with Eric Church. The reason Clint Black had to cancel his show in Philly, too. We have all this coming up for you in just a couple minutes with country news now on the CAD. It's 5:55. Good morning.
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0: All right, if you're around 145 Whitehall area, looks like there's a fire. Part of Schott Avenue in Whitehall is closed. There's a location that is on fire right now. So other than that, we are good to go throughout the valley, Jersey, and Poconos. That's another check on the roads. And your CAD Country 96 traffic.
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2: A U.S. Navy helicopter made an emergency water landing in the Arabian Sea yesterday. Three crew members were rescued, but one remains missing. The cause of the incident is under investigation. As we continue through this week's heat wave, officials are racing to get out a message to residents about how dangerous the heat can be. They want you to know there are resources available. Several cities in our area, including Allentown, Bethlehem, and Reading, are reducing or eliminating pool fees for all city residents. However, those pools are filling up fast and reaching capacity. Officials are also reminding people of splash pads across the area, and cooling centers are set up across our area as well. To find a cooling center near you, head to WFMZ.com. And big news in the NBA, the Philadelphia 76ers are making a huge move that's shaking up the league. The Sixers are trading for Jaylen Brown of the Celtics. Philadelphia is sending Paul George to Boston along with two first-round picks and two second-round picks. Brown is coming off a season where he averaged more than 28 points a game and earned all NBA second-team honors. I'm Jenna Clay.
0: And the rumors are circulating that LeBron James talks are heating up. We'll see. All right, 101 for a high today. Mostly sunny. The heat index as high as 110. Right now it's 78. And you're up to date in 96 seconds on the cat.
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2: Hey, it's Sam. Join me tomorrow at Tanzo's Beverage in Bethlehem. I'll be out there from 3 until 4:30. Got some Miller Lite swag. Got some cool cat stuff. You'll be stocking up for the weekend. Anywho, so come on by. Love to see you there, right? Speaking of, Eric Church's whiskey released a limited edition bottle for America's 250th birthday. It's called Legacy Batch 003, the Declaration. And it's a modern reimagining of the spirits distilled by George Washington. Pretty cool. Clint Black canceled his show tomorrow in Philadelphia because of a medical emergency. He was hospitalized on Sunday with infected tonsils and needed intravenous antibiotic treatment. He says, quote, Clint is on the mend. His team actually says Clint is on the mend and will make a full recovery and is expected to be discharged from the hospital later on this week. When Alan Jackson shared his degenerative nerve condition back in 2001, he knew that, you know, it'd be coming to an end soon, his touring dates. CMT Research Foundation announced that Alan raised and donated over $2.25 million from his final show. USA won last night. You've got three more games on today as the World Cup continues, beginning at 3 o'clock. And if you get Apple TV, This Is America, Charlie Brown, Friday on Apple TV. You can check that out on Friday 10 ABC. Disney celebrates America, America the Beautiful. Coming up, we're going to talk fireworks because we have all the listing on fireworks at catcoach96.com. But we're going to talk about fireworks that you grew up with. That's all coming up, 6:12. Good morning.
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2: We're looking good this morning for the most part. No problems on 22 or 78. No unusual delays on 309 or 222. Accident-free on the turnpike. 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I'm Christy O'Brien.
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0: 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All right, so you're set for the fireworks display, right? 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Hey, fireworks are a huge part of the 4th of July, obviously. Cat phone is 610-720-9696. You think of fireworks, you're going to be watching them where? I want to know.
1: Oh, they're going to, right from my deck of my house. They're everywhere in Scranton.
0: Ah, yeah, beautiful. And it's going to be nice and cool at night. Yeah, no, it isn't. But anyway, enjoy.
1: Oh, yeah. right from the pool. I'll be inside the pool watching them go off.
0: That's the way to do it, right?
1: And be cool in the pool.
0: 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And Luke Bryan, good morning.

0: Yeah, Country 96-1071 in the Poconos, 93-795-7 Northeast PA. Sam Lemieux. Talking about fireworks. A major part of the 4th of July. You remember as a kid, you're seeing them, you're really young. It's the coolest thing. Where do you watch fireworks at?
1: Weston Fairgrounds are doing some this year, but I hear Coca-Cola Park is doing some really big stuff this year, too.
0: They are as well, yes. Fireworks. Man, just look up, and it's just so beautiful, isn't it?
1: It's going to be everywhere.
0: Yeah, and you know what? The gang from I'm glad you brought that up, because Lehigh Valley Pigs are coming in this morning to talk about some of the cool things going on this weekend at Coca-Cola Park as well. All right, it's 624 on Cat Country 96, 610-720-9696. We love talking 4th of July. We love talking fireworks and all that jazz, right? Here's Cody Johnson now with the fall. Good morning.

0: Cody Johnson with the fall at Cacoche 96, 107.1 in the Poconos 93, 795, 7 Northeast PA. Oh, I do want to remind you, too. I mean, we're talking about fireworks fun, and there's a whole fireworks page you can get on Cacoche96.com. And don't forget about our pets, though, because and our pets, a lot of times, they struggle with the fireworks. So make sure you have to do what you do. What I found last time, I think it was last year or the year before, I don't remember, put on the radio. I put Cat on for him, and, you know, it kind of helps, you know, ease the sound of all the fireworks that are going on outdoors and everything. It, seriously, it does help a little bit. And they say one thing for you, and I have to work on this, because the one thing that can help is for you to stay calm, to help keep your dogs or your pets calm as well when the fireworks go off. So just a couple, a little side note for you as we get set for 4th of July, thinking about the pets as well. I've got a couple tickets, Whiskey Myers, Wind Creek Event Center. We are going to play Litterbox Trivia in just a few minutes, 6:28 now.
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3: 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No problems on 22 or 78. No unusual delays on 309 or 100. Accident-free on 33 and 80. 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I'm Christy O'Brien.
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4: Extreme heat warnings from the Midwest into parts of the Northeast, where it will feel like 100 to 115 across much of the East. Millions in the D.C. region are facing triple-digit temps, bringing a dangerous combination of extreme heat, potential severe storms, and possible power outages as the city prepares to host massive holiday crowds ahead of America's 250th birthday over the weekend. Today is expected to be one of the busiest travel days of the holiday week, but there's some good news for drivers hitting the road. AAA says more than 72.2 million Americans are expected to travel around the 4th of July, with more than 61 million of them driving. But gas prices are easing, with the national average sitting at $3.84 a gallon. Closer to home, drivers are paying about $3.68 in the Lehigh Valley. AAA suggests hitting the road before 11 a.m. today and again on Sunday. And the city of Kyiv once more was shaken by huge blasts overnight as Russia launched a new wave of missile and drone attacks at the Ukrainian capital. Ukrainian officials say at least 13 people were killed and nearly 100 injured in the blasts, but there are concerns that death toll could rise as they begin to clear away the debris. I'm Jenna Clay.
0: Thank you, Jenna. 101 today for the high. 100 tomorrow for a high. 78 right now. You're up to date in 96 seconds on the cat.
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0: Back Country 96, Megan Maroney and your beautiful things. It's 641 and a chance right now to get you hooked up. Some pretty cool stuff, too. Whiskey Myers, Wind Creek Events are a night of country music, southern rock, and country music and bluegrass all in one. It'll be a nice night. And that's in August, too. So we'll get you hooked up with that. Couple tickets at 610-720-9696. You know we love talking food any way possible here, right? Just under 20% of us say, I didn't even know this was a breakfast food until now. I thought it was at any time. All right. About, this is an overrated breakfast food. What do you think it is? Very overrated. All right. Catphone is 610-720-9696. And good luck.
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0: School days. We learn a lot in school, but something many schools don't teach is basic financial skills and has left savers feeling embarrassed about this. Now, Frankie is with us from A Better Way Financial. Let's get this going. How do you create a comfortable space for those conversations? This is great. You feel like you're back in high school now?
7: Yeah.
0: Right?
7: Yeah, a little throwback.
0: A lot of questions going on, right?
7: You want to have a comfortable space.
0: Yeah.
7: Not everybody has the same level of experience. Some people do all this research when it comes to finance. Other people, they focus on their careers. And then when it comes to finances, they don't have as much knowledge in that area, but that's okay.
0: Do you wish, like, at times you paid more attention in high school when it came to this?
7: I feel like I wish they had a curriculum developed around it. I mean, if I could have started learning all this stuff then, I mean, I would have been able to start saving sooner
0: right.
7: and done so many things better. You got to start when you know.
0: And I know that if you have any questions, maybe you were sick. I was sick that day when they taught us this. Frankie, I know you have a lot of ways that you can help people out with this. Let's hear them.
7: Yeah, so basically, we talk about what we can do to try to help you prepare for your retirement. It's an easy read. 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

0: 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David Lee Murphy's Dust on the Bottle. Almost 10 of 7 playing Litterbox trivia. Just under 20% of people say it's overrated breakfast food. What do you think it is? It's an overrated breakfast food. I didn't even realize that it was a breakfast food until now.
1: Is it a burrito?
0: Not a burrito. Breakfast burritos, that's true. Yeah, not a burrito, but a good guess.
1: Thank you.
0: You got it.
2: Is it avocado toast?
0: Not even avocado toast. You like avocados?
2: Oh, no.
0: No.
2: No.
0: I can't do them. I don't know what it is.
2: It's the texture for me. I can't do it.
0: Yeah. But they're supposedly very good for you. That's the problem.
2: Yeah, I know. Everything's good for you. It tastes bad.
0: That's right. I love it.
3: Hi, is it pork roll?
0: Not even pork roll. No. Or in Jersey, it's called?
3: Taylor Ham.
0: Taylor Ham. Why do we have two different names for it?
3: Well, one is actually the brand.
0: Oh.
3: Taylor Ham is the brand.
0: Got it. They just didn't call it pork roll like we do.
3: Yeah.
0: I guess. All right. Very good guess, though.
3: Thank you.
0: You got it. Jersey, why don't you call it pork roll? That's my question. Let's go to round two of Litterbox Trivia. It's 9 o'clock.

0: It is Cat Country 96 and 107.1 in the Poconos, 93.7, 95.7 Northeast PA. Sam with you. We're talking about, apparently, Litterbox Trivia this morning, going into round two. Just under 20% of people say it's a totally overrated breakfast food. All right, what do you got there?
1: Crepes?
0: That's it. It's crepes. You got it.
1: Oh, my God. My girlfriend was right.
0: It's I didn't know it. Dude, I'll be honest. I didn't know it was a breakfast food. I thought it was an... I don't know if I've ever had a crepe, to be honest with you.
1: I've never had one and didn't really know too much about them until she was like, yeah, probably that.
0: It's crepe. You got it, bud. Congratulations.
1: Love it. Wincy Meyer.
0: You got it. Wind Creek Event Center. That show is October 10th.
1: Oh, can't wait, man. They're great.
0: So is there a such thing as an overrated 4th of July food? We're going to talk about that. So, okay, so we're saying crepes now is the most overrated breakfast food. Not a lot of people, about 20 people so percent say that or so. What would you say the most overrated? You're going to a 4th of July picnic. You're right there. You see all the food on the tables. The least one you're going for. I mean, you're going to go grab your burger, right? You're going to grab your hot dog? You're going to grab your potato salad? Are those ones you're going to grab, or are they overrated? 610-720-9696.
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4: For the most part, things are looking good this morning. 22 eastbound, slight delays around MacArthur. No problems on 78 or 309. We're looking good on 33 and 80. If you see a traffic problem, call their toll-free tip line, 855-ROAD-TIP. I'm Christy O'Brien.
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7: A U.S. Navy helicopter made an emergency water landing in the Arabian Sea yesterday. Three crew members were rescued, but one remains missing. The cause of the incident is under investigation. As we continue through this week's heat wave, officials are racing to get out a message to residents about how dangerous the heat can be. They want you to know there are resources available. Several cities in our area, including Allentown, Bethlehem, and Reading, are reducing or eliminating pool fees for all city residents. However, those pools are filling up fast and reaching capacity. Officials are also reminding people of splash pads across the area, and cooling centers are set up across our area as well. To find a cooling center near you, head to WFMZ.com. And big news in the NBA, the Philadelphia 76ers are making a huge move that's shaking up the league. The Sixers are trading for Jaylen Brown of the Celtics. Philadelphia is sending Paul George to Boston along with two first-round picks and two second-round picks. Brown is coming off a season where he averaged more than 28 points a game and earned all NBA second-team honors. I'm Jenna Clay.
0: All right, Jenna, here we go. Ready for the weather forecast of 101 today? It's going to feel like 110. You don't have to be outside for any kind of time, right? 76 tonight, 100 tomorrow. It's 78. Talk about a heat wave. You're up to date in 96 seconds. Wake it up with the... Frankie is joining us this morning from A Better Way Financial. Welcome, my friend.
8: Hey, thanks for having me, Sam.
0: So we want to get right to this. Charles Schwab asked Americans how much money they think they'll need for retirement. Are you ready for this number?
8: Yeah.
0: 1.6 million for real?
8: Yeah, that's a big number.
0: Did I ever see $1 million in my life? I'm sure I have with all the work in it. But tell us about this. What's going on?
8: Yeah, so that specific number, you know, don't be frightened if you're not there. It's not the same number for everybody. You know, at the end of the day, what you need isn't a dollar amount. What you need is to be able to replace the income that you had coming in from work. So ultimately, if you had $80,000 coming in after taxes from work, then you need to be able to replace $80,000 of income. So you look at your Social Security, you look at any pension income if you still have one of those, and then the rest needs to come from the investments. So ultimately, that's the number that's important, not necessarily a big number that Schwab is saying you might need $1.6 million. Because if you have a lot of fixed income, you don't need as much of assets saved. If you have very little fixed income, you're going to need to save more. more to be able to get that income.
0: And you have all the answers to any kind of questions we have as well. I know you guys are really good with this.
8: Absolutely. That's what we're here for. We're here to answer your questions, and our job is to make it a seamless transition throughout your retirement. So if you're looking to retire soon and you want to learn the strategies that you can use to be able to start planning for your retirement, go to abetterwayfinancial.com/catcountry and click on Get Your Copy to be able to get a copy of our book today.
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0: Country music icon Martina McBride is coming to the State Theater in Easton on Saturday, September 26th. 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

0: 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Doesn't that sound kind of just like, just so casual, but 101 for a high today. In the middle of a heat wave, 100 tomorrow on the 4th. We'll have a high right around 97. Don't forget, we have the extreme heat warning until Saturday night at around 8 o'clock. So you're picnicking this weekend, 4th of July. You're still, you know, let's assume you're still having the picnic. I don't know. Because of the heat. But if you are... So we talked about how people are thinking, you know, the crepe is one of the most overrated breakfast cereals. 4th of July, you're going to a picnic and you see all the food set up. The food you're not even going to go to. It's so overrated. It just doesn't do anything for you. 610-720-9696. Good morning.
1: Like some kind of like macaroni salad, potato salad, something like that.
0: Yeah, potato salad is really, really... It's like the number two sighting of all time, potato salad. Really?
1: Yeah, I would say so.
0: You have to watch potato salad if it's real hot out.
1: Yeah, no. If it's not cold, I'm not

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2: 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No problems on 22 or 78. No unusual delays on 309 or 222. Accident-free on the turnpike. 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I'm Christy O'Brien.
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7: Hey, it's Sam. I have to tell you this, that St. Luke's University Health Network has earned an A grade on the 2627 Lone Hospitals Index for Social Responsibility, placing them among the top health systems nationally for overall commitment to health equality, value, and outcomes. This is amazing.

0: In addition to this, St. Luke's was number one among health systems in the nation for patient outcomes, among the top 10 for social responsibility and top 10 for patient satisfaction. 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

0: on our 4th of July get-togethers, but some overrated ones.
1: Baked beans.
0: But see, you grab the side of baked beans and you put it on your hot dog, and then you have, you know, hot dog and baked beans. It's so good that way.
1: Yeah, I mean, it is. I was just thinking, I love hot dogs. I love everything 4th of July, but I guess baked beans would be, like, the least.

0: think we would say any kind of beer is overrated at any kind of 4th of July gathering, you know? Scott Country 96.
1: Hamburgers.
0: Hamburgers overrated? How about throw some cheese on it? Would that make it better?
1: That would make it much

0: Emily Zimmerman, set to join us at Music Fest. I think this will be his first time festing with us, too. He's going to be there. Tickets are still on sale for the Bailey Zimmerman Show, which is set for August 6th. Most overrated food when you go to a 4th of July picnic?
1: I'm going to go with a hot dog. I'm sorry.
0: Hot dog on the 4th of July?
1: They're just average to me.
0: Interesting. All right. There you go. All right. Brett Young is coming to Wind Creek Events on August 28th. I have tickets for you to win in just a few minutes. Hang on.
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3: Things are looking good this morning. No problems on 22 or 78. No unusual delays on 309 or 222. Accident-free on the turnpike. 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I'm Christy O'Brien.
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4: Extreme heat warnings from the Midwest into parts of the Northeast, where it will feel like 100 to 115 across much of the East. Millions in the D.C. region are facing triple-digit temps, bringing a dangerous combination of extreme heat, potential severe storms, and possible power outages as the city prepares to host massive holiday crowds ahead of America's 250th birthday over the weekend. Today is expected to be one of the busiest travel days of the holiday week, but there's some good news for drivers hitting the road. AAA says more than 72.2 million Americans are expected to travel around the 4th of July, with more than 61 million of them driving. But gas prices are easing, with the national average sitting at $3.84 a gallon. Closer to home, drivers are paying about $3.68 in the Lehigh Valley. AAA suggests hitting the road before 11 a.m. today and again on Sunday. And the city of Kyiv once more was shaken by huge blasts overnight as Russia launched a new wave of missile and drone attacks at the Ukrainian capital. Ukrainian officials say at least 13 people were killed and nearly 100 injured in the blasts, but there are concerns that death toll could rise as they begin to clear away the debris. I'm Jenna Clay.
0: Lehigh Valley weather. 101 today for a high. It's going to feel like 110. 76 tonight, 100 tomorrow. Extreme heat warning until Saturday at 8 o'clock at night. It's 82. So at 728, it is 82. You're up to date in 96 seconds on the cat.
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0: School days. We learn a lot in school, but something many schools don't teach is basic financial skills, and has left savers feeling embarrassed about this. Now, Frankie is with us from A Better Way Financial. Let's get this going. How do you create a comfortable space for those conversations? This is great. Do you feel like you're back in high school now?
12: Yeah.
0: Right?
12: Yeah, a little throwback.
0: A lot of questions going on, right?
12: You want to have a comfortable space.
0: Yeah.
12: Not everybody has the same level of experience. Some people do all this research when it comes to finance. Other people, they focus on their careers, and then when it comes to finances, they don't have as much knowledge in that area, but that's okay.
0: Do you wish, like, at times you paid more attention in high school when it came to this?
12: I feel like I wish they had a curriculum developed around it. I mean, if I could have started learning all this stuff then, I mean, I would have been able to start saving sooner
0: and done
12: so many things better. You got to start when you know.
0: And I know that if you have any questions, maybe you were sick. I was sick that day when they taught us this. Frankie, I know you have a lot of ways that you can help people out with this. Let's hear them.
12: Yeah, so basically, we talk about what we can do to try to help you prepare for your retirement. It's an easy read. We have our number one best-selling book, A Better Way to Retire. 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Great type of book there. And the way that you can get it today, we're going to be able to give you a complimentary copy. All you have to do is go to abetterwayfinancial.com/catcountry and click on Get Your Copy Today.
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5: Things are looking good this morning. No problems on 22 or 78. No unusual delays on 33 or 80. We're accident-free on the turnpike. If you see a traffic problem, call our toll-free tip line, 855-ROAD-TIP. 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
1: A Better Way Financial with my friend Frankie. What's up, buddy?
7: Hey, how's it going, Sam?
1: We're talking couples this morning as we move more into retirement thinking. More and more things as a team are being done with couples, right?
7: Yes,
1: so absolutely. What are the money conversations that couples should be having together?
7: When to retire. You want to be on the same page as far as when you retire, because when you do retire, if you're retiring at different times, it's going to be a little different. You know, you want to still be with your partner. If one of you is still working and one of you is retired,
1: yeah,
7: then it could be a challenge. There's certain things that are like, people like, well, I want to have them out of the house. And then some are like, well, I feel like I'm missing them now. And so figuring out when is the right time to retire, when to take Social Security, mm-hmm. how to replace the lost income that you have coming in from work, what level of risk you're comfortable
1: yeah.
7: with as
1: yeah.
7: you get closer to retirement. You don't want to take the same risk as you were when you were working.
1: Right.
7: So where to live in retirement. Some people are like, I want to move down south, get out of the cold in
1: sure.
7: the wintertime.
1: Yeah.
7: These are some of the things you want to talk about. What do you want to do in mm-hmm. your retirement? Retirement is just the next chapter of life.
1: And this is something you might be saying, oh, I'm years away from this. No, this is real life.
7: Yeah, and it's like a vacation. People plan for their vacation.
1: Sure.
7: Retirement could be like a 30 or 40 year vacation, so you want to plan for it. 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
1: You can hear that. All right, what do you think it is? Good morning.
2: Hi, is it rain?
1: No, it's not rain. That does sound a little rainy, doesn't it?
2: Yeah, a little bit.
1: No, not rain, but a good guess, buddy.
3: Is it grilling?
1: It's grilling. You got it. Good job.
3: Yay.
1: How would you like to go see Brett Young at Wind Creek Event Center?
3: I would love to.
1: Are you ready for the 4th? Are you all good to go at the house or what?
3: We're actually going to our friend's house, which I love.
1: Mm-hmm.
3: It is my girlfriend's all the way from kindergarten, and we get together. There's 5 of us.
1: That's awesome.
3: And all of our family.
1: Yes, enjoy.
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0: 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Sam hanging out with you, coming up for you in a little bit. A chance to see Jason Aldean and Luke Bryan in Vegas together. I mean, they're great souls. You've seen one, you've seen Jason Aldean, you've seen Luke Bryan here in concert, right? Luke Bryan a couple weeks ago, but put them together, unforgettable. Chance to be there coming up just after 8. Hang on.
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2: For the most part, things are looking good this morning. No problems on 22 or 78. No unusual delays on 309 or 100. Accident-free on the turnpike. 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
3: A Russian couple is facing criminal charges after their wild marriage proposal involved scaling the Empire State Building yesterday, prompting a huge law enforcement response and raising new security concerns about how they pulled it off at a time when law enforcement in New York is on heightened alert for the 4th of July holiday. Flags are flying at half staff across Pennsylvania today in honor of a trooper killed in the line of duty. State police say Michael Pajero was inspecting a tractor trailer along I-81 southbound in Schuylkill County yesterday morning. Police say a tractor trailer driven by 33-year-old Michael Bond of Massachusetts hit both Pajero's truck and the semi he was inspecting, then dragged Pajero underneath it. Bond now faces charges including vehicular homicide. And Team USA is moving on to the round of 16 in the FIFA World Cup. The Stars and Stripes took down Bosnia-Herzegovina last night 2-0. The U.S. team won the game despite playing down a man for nearly a third of the match after striker Flo Balogun received a red card. Last night's win is America's first knockout stage win since 2002. The U.S. is now set to play Belgium Monday night. I'm Jenna Clay.
0: Mostly sunny, hot, and humid. Heat index near 110. 101 for the high today, 76 tonight, 100 tomorrow. The excessive heat warning in effect until Saturday night at 8. It's 83 now. You're up to date in 96 seconds on the...
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was a place to go. Load a truck up, hit the dirt road. Jumped the barbed wire, spread the word. Light the bonfire and call the girls. King in the can and the Marlboro man. Jack and Jim were a few good men. 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Better watch out for the boys in blue. And all this small town, he said, she said. 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Man, that talk is getting old. You better mind your business, man. Watch your mouth. Before I have to knock that loud mouth out. I'm tired of talking, man. Y'all ain't listening. Them old dirt.

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2: So many things going on this week, and I know the heat and the humidity is going to take part of this as well. But joining us from the Lehigh Valley Iron Pigs, Matt is here. What's up, buddy?
5: How's it going?
2: Good. How are you?
5: I'm wonderful.
2: Pinch hitting for Sam Jelinek this morning.
5: Yes. He normally does these appearances, but, you know, when we have an event this important, I said, Sam, I have to do this myself.
2: So you replaced him there. That's good. Good stuff. Yeah. So what's going on? You said this big, it has to be this weekend. It has to be 4th of July fun.
5: Yeah, we are hosting Liberty Ignited at the ballpark here on July 3rd. So tomorrow night, Friday, July 3rd, it is the premier event of the Lehigh Valley for the America's 250th birthday.
2: Yes, yes. Fireworks, fun. Food. Now, keep in mind, there is no game because the Iron Pigs are away.
5: Correct. This is not an Iron Pigs game. We are on the road in Rochester. This is a standalone event.
2: Wow.
5: It is the first of its kind at our ballpark and with the scale of the size of everything, I think, in the Lehigh Valley. So we have a drone show with over 300 drones.
2: Okay.
5: We also will then have our largest fireworks show in Coca-Cola Park history.
2: Great.
5: It's six times larger than any other show we've ever done.
2: That's awesome.
5: So it's going to be
2: a showstopper. Yeah. So this is tomorrow, and it's one night only.
5: Yes.
2: Right, just one night only.
5: So we have two events this weekend. We have Liberty Ignited on July 3rd, Friday, July 3rd.
2: Mm-hmm.
5: And then we have Great American Blast on Saturday, July 4th, which is our normal 4th of July weekend fireworks show when we don't play at home.
2: Gotcha.
5: So that's an annual event we've done every year. We brought it back again this year. But we have the premier event now on July 3rd on Friday night.
2: Now, for something that sounds like this is kid-friendly as well. You can bring the kids.
5: Yep, family-friendly. There's a lot of different things going on throughout the event.
2: Okay, so what time tomorrow can we officially get there and have the fun begin?
5: Gates open at 6 p.m.
2: Okay.
5: We did move that back from the original posted time because of the heat warning. We want to make sure we try to take care of people, keep people out of the heat as long as possible. So we postponed that for 30 minutes. So 6 p.m. is when gates open, and the program starts at 7.
2: Okay.
5: Okay. With the excessive heat, you are able to bring water into the ballpark.
2: Oh, okay.
5: That's something we do during any kind of heat warnings and heat advisories. But clear plastic factory sealed water bottles only. You will be able to bring in water. But the event gates opens at 6.
2: Mm-hmm.
5: The programming starts at 7. There's a ton of different things. Outside of the drone show and the fireworks capping off the end of the event, there's a salute to the armed forces, a tribute to first responders.
2: Great.
5: We have some different performances, some different music and theatrical performances.
2: Sure.
5: It's going to be an entire Who's On First performance
2: happening. That's great.
5: At the ballpark.
2: Good.
5: So there's a number of different things. And then there's a bunch of displays, you know, interactive displays around the ballpark along the concourse that families can be involved in. There's going to be Ben Franklin, a hologram of Ben Franklin that you can talk to.
2: That is awesome.
5: And you know, I'm not sure how many questions he'll be able to answer.
2: But he will talk back.
5: But he will talk back.
2: No way.
5: Yes.
2: Sweet. All right. So for this, can we give a pair of tickets away just right now, just because of the excitement?
5: Why not?
2: Let's do one.

0: For tomorrow night.
1: Yeah.
0: Let's do it for tomorrow night at Coca-Cola Park. We're going to give you a pair of tickets right now. 610-720-9696. Man, I appreciate you stopping by, Matt. Thank you so much.
1: Yeah, no problem. We're excited about it. Thank you for having us, and we hope to see everybody at Coca-Cola Park tomorrow at 6 p.m.
0: All right, let's do it, ninth caller. We got tickets for you.
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3: For the most part, things are looking good this morning. Some delays, 22 westbound between Fullerton and MacArthur. No problems on 78 or 309. We're looking good on the turnpike. If you see a traffic problem, call their toll-free tip line, 855-ROAD-TIP. I'm Christy O'Brien.
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0: It is Cat Country 96, 107.1 in the Poconos, 93.7, 95.7 in Northeast PA, and all over Coca-Cola Park this weekend. Matt, this is great. So, again, quickly, before we get to the tickets, we decided to give a pair of tickets away. Doors open at 6 tomorrow night, right?
1: Yes.
0: Okay.
1: Friday, July 3rd, 6 p.m., gates open, and the programming starts at 7. Yeah. There's a lot of interactive things to do on the concourse, performances, and then the event is capped off with a drone show. That's 300 great. Drones in the sky of the Lehigh Valley.
0: Wow.
1: And then the largest fireworks show we've ever done in Coca-Cola Park history.
0: That is
1: in 20
0: awesome.
1: Years.
0: Matt, thank you. Nothing but the best. Congrats and good luck.
1: Yeah, thank you.
0: We appreciate it. Let's go to the cat phone because we wanted to give a pair of tickets away. This sounds so fun. Hello.
2: Hi, my name's Kate.
0: Hi, Kate. How are you?
2: Good.
0: Good. You want to go to the Coca-Cola Park tomorrow night?
2: Absolutely.
0: It's going to be great. All right. So who are you taking to the ballpark?
2: I can take my husband with me.
0: Probably a good choice, Matt, right?
2: Yeah, of course.
0: All right, congratulations.
2: Wrong there.
0: We'll get you hooked up. Have a happy 4th.
2: All right, great. You too. Thank you.

0: Here's Tucker Wetmore and Brunette at 828 at Cat Country 96. Sam with you. If you're out about tomorrow, I'd love to see you to stop by and say hi. Kick off our weekend in style tomorrow. I'm going to be at Tanzo's Beverage in Bethlehem from 3 until around 4:30. It's another deal with you and maybe another summer fun event with our friends at Banco Beverage. Come on by and win some Miller Lite swag, some cool cat stuff. We have tickets for you as well. Tanzo's Beverage. Right off of Shannonsville Road, like Jacksonville, you know what I mean? Right around there. So we're going to be there for tomorrow from 3 until 4:30. Love to see you. All right, we'll cool off with some Miller Lite if that sounds good.
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5: 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Accident-free on 33 and 80. 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
10: A U.S. Navy helicopter made an emergency water landing in the Arabian Sea yesterday. Three crew members were rescued, but one remains missing. The cause of the incident is under investigation. As we continue through this week's heat wave, officials are racing to get out a message to residents about how dangerous the heat can be. They want you to know there are resources available. Several cities in our area, including Allentown, Bethlehem, and Reading, are reducing or eliminating pool fees for all city residents. However, those pools are filling up fast and reaching capacity. Officials are also reminding people of splash pads across the area, and cooling centers are set up across our area as well. To find a cooling center near you, head to WFMZ.com. And big news in the NBA, the Philadelphia 76ers are making a huge move that's shaking up the league. The Sixers are trading for Jaylen Brown of the Celtics. Philadelphia is sending Paul George to Boston along with two first-round picks and two second-round picks. Brown is coming off a season where he averaged more than 28 points a game and earned all NBA second-team honors. I'm Jenna Clay.
0: Thanks, Jenna. 8:31 now. All right, what do you think the updated forecast is right now? Take a guess. I'm going to tell you what it is. Sunny, hot, and humid. 101 today for a high. It's going to feel more like 110. 76 tonight. No real relief the next couple days. 100 tomorrow. And then on the 4th, we'll have a high of 97. Extreme heat warning in effect until Saturday night. 4th until around 8 o'clock. It is 86. If you guessed 86, you're right. You're up to date. 96 seconds on the count.
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0: Frankie is joining us this morning from A Better Way Financial. Welcome, my friend.
16: Hey, thanks for having me, Sam.
0: So we want to get right to this. Charles Schwab asked Americans how much money they think they'll need for retirement. Are you ready for this number?
16: Yeah.
0: 1.6 million for real?
16: Yeah, that's a big number.
0: Did I ever see $1 million in my life? I'm sure I have with all the work in it. But tell us about this. What's going on?
16: Yeah, so that specific number, you know, don't be frightened if you're not there. It's not the same number for everybody. You know, at the end of the day, what you need isn't a dollar amount. What you need is to be able to replace the income that you had coming in from work. So ultimately, if you had $80,000 coming in after taxes from work, then you need to be able to replace $80,000 of income. So you look at your Social Security, you look at any pension income if you still have one of those, and then the rest needs to come from the investments. So ultimately, that's the number that's important, not necessarily a big number that Schwab is saying you might need 1.6 million. Because if you have a lot of fixed income, you don't need as much of assets saved. If you have very little fixed income, you're going to need to save more to be able to get that income.
0: And you have all the answers to any kind of questions we have as well. I know you guys are really good with this.
16: Absolutely. That's what we're here for. We're here to answer your questions, and our job is to make it a seamless transition throughout your retirement. So if you're looking to retire soon and you want to learn the strategies that you can use to be able to start planning for your retirement, go to abetterwayfinancial.com/catcountry and click on get your copy to be able to get a copy of our book today.
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0: There's Ella Langley and Be Her with Cat Country 96 and 107.1 in the Poconos, 93.7 and 95.7 in Northeast PA. Good morning. It's Sam with you. It is 8:38. Country News Now coming up for you in a few minutes. So Alan Jackson's final show raised a lot of money. I'm going to get to that. That is awesome. Eric Church, well, maybe you'll be a part of Eric Church this weekend. That's coming up for you as well. And why was the Clint Black show in Philly postponed? That's all coming up. We've got country news now in just a few minutes on Cat Country 96.
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0: Frankie is joining us this morning from A Better Way Financial. Welcome, my friend.
5: Hey, thanks for having me, Sam.
0: So we want to get right to this. Charles Schwab asked Americans how much money they think they'll need for retirement. Are you ready for this number?
5: Yeah.
0: 1.6 million for real?
5: Yeah, that's a big number.
0: Did I ever see $1 million in my life? I'm sure I have with all the work in it. But tell us about this. What's going on?
5: Yeah, so that specific number, you know, don't be frightened if you're not there. It's not the same number for everybody. You know, at the end of the day, what you need isn't a dollar amount. What you need is to be able to replace the income that you had coming in from work. So ultimately, if you had $80,000 coming in after taxes from work, then you need to be able to replace $80,000 of income. So you look at your Social Security, you look at any pension income if you still have one of those, and then the rest needs to come from the investment. So ultimately, that's the number that's important, not necessarily a big number that Schwab is saying you might need $1.6 million. Because if you have a lot of fixed income, you don't need as much of assets saved. If you very little fixed income, you're going to need to save more to be able to get that income.
0: And you have all the answers to any kind of questions we have as well. I know you guys are really good with this.
5: Absolutely. That's what we're here for. We're here to answer your questions, and our job is to make it a seamless transition throughout your retirement. So if you're looking to retire soon and you want to learn the strategies that you can use to be able to start planning for your retirement, go to abetterwayfinancial.com/catcountry and click on get your copy to be able to get a copy of our book today.
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2: Hey, it's Sam. Join me tomorrow at Tanzo's Beverage in Bethlehem. I'll be out there from 3 until 4:30. Got some Miller Lite swag. Got some cool cat stuff. You'll be stocking up for the weekend anywho. So come on by. Love to see you there, right? Speaking of, Eric Church's whiskey released a limited edition bottle for America's 250th birthday. It's called Legacy Batch 003, the Declaration. And it's a modern reimagining of the spirits distilled by George Washington. Pretty cool. Clint Black canceled his show tomorrow in Philadelphia because of a medical emergency. He was hospitalized on Sunday with infected tonsils and needed intravenous antibiotic treatment. He says, quote, Clint is on the mend. His team actually says Clint is on the mend and will make a full recovery and is expected to be discharged from the hospital later on this week. When Alan Jackson shared his degenerative nerve condition back in 2001, he knew that, you know, it would be coming to an end soon, his touring dates. CMT Research Foundation announced that Alan raised and donated over $2.25 million from his final show. USA won last night. You've got three more games on today as the World Cup continues, beginning at 3 o'clock. And if you get Apple TV, This Is America, Charlie Brown, Friday on Apple TV. You can check that out on Friday 10 ABC. Disney celebrates America. America the Beautiful.
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0: 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Maybe you're having a little party at the office. It's the final day. You have tomorrow off, I hope. It'd be nice, wouldn't it? Well, Sam, with you, thank you so much for hanging with us today. I don't know if there's much you can do outside. Updated forecast for today, we'll have a high of 101. We've got more coming up. We'll get Ella Langley, Rodney Atkins, hang on with the hot Cat at Work.
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4: Hey, how's it going, Sam?
3: We're talking couples this morning. As we move more into retirement thinking, more and more things as a team are being done with couples, right?
4: Yes,
3: so
4: absolutely.
3: What are the money conversations that couples should be having together?
4: When to retire. You want to be on the same page as far as when you retire, because when you do retire, if you're retiring at different times, it's going to be a little different. You know, you want to still be with your partner. If one of you is still working and one of you is retired,
3: yeah,
4: then it could be a challenge. There's certain things that are like, people like, well, I want to have him out of the house. And then some are like, well, I feel like I'm missing him now. And so figuring out when is the right time to retire, when to take Social Security, mm-hmm. how to replace the lost income that you have coming in from work, what level of risk you're comfortable
3: yeah.
4: with as
3: yeah.
4: you get closer to retirement. You don't want to take the same risk as you were when you were working.
3: Right.
4: So where to live in retirement. Some people are like, I want to move down south, get out of the cold in
3: sure.
4: the wintertime.
3: Yeah.
4: These are some of the things you want to talk about. What do you want to do in mm-hmm. your retirement? Retirement is just the next chapter of life.
3: 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No, this is real life.
4: Yeah, and it's like a vacation. People plan for their vacation.
3: Sure.
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1: We went to Ocean City, Maryland. That was the first time we ever went there.
0: I was there a couple years ago. I love it. Good morning. Bye.

0: Well, it looks like our 4th of July plans shifted just a little bit to everything indoors now, right?
1: Well, yeah. It'll be too warm for the little ones to be out.
0: Yeah, you got that right. Here's Jason Aldean on the Cat at Work.

0: cowgirl.
1: You did. There's Parmalee falling in love with a cowgirl. 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Sam Malone with you. It is the Cat at Work. We're gearing up for the 4th of July. I mean, I hope you have some stuff going on this weekend. Anything fun going on with you? Morning.
2: We're just going to hang out. We're going to go see a parade up in Washington, a 4th of July parade up in Washington.
1: Oh, good for you. Enjoy. All right, it's going to be hot. We know that. That's for sure.

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1: Ozempic, Wegovy, GLP-1s. Every day, one thought haunts you. What if I stop? A British medical journal says you'll gain the weight back 4 times faster. So what now? There is an answer. Alex Goen patented hypnosis. In fact, a JAMA study says adding behavior therapy to GLP-1s produced 3 times the results. Hypnosis is behavior therapy, concentrated. And Alex Goen hypnosis is the only U.S. patented hypnosis proven useful by the U.S. Patent Office. 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
11: Frankie with A Better Way Financial is with us with a question. I know we talked about this earlier, when to take Social Security. There's different age numbers, 62, 67, 70. The list, of course, goes on and on. So what factors do we need to consider when deciding the best age to claim our benefits?
0: Well, let me tell you, Sam, if you knew exactly the day you were going to pass away, you know when to take your Social Security.
11: That's right.
0: Which means none of us know. But there's a lot of factors that go into it. One of them is your health. If you're projected to live a longer life, well, then you're better off usually waiting. But there's also things that you can coordinate between spouses as well. So if you are married, that's something that you might want to change it to an earlier date or a later date. So there's really a lot that goes into figuring out when is the best time for me to take my Social Security. Rather than just flipping a coin and saying this is going to be the best time to take it, talk with somebody who has helped hundreds of families to be able to do this throughout their retirement so that you're not picking the wrong age for you and your family.
11: What's the minimum age?
0: On a technicality, is actually age 60 that you can do is if you have a deceased spouse. If you don't have a deceased spouse, the earliest you can do is age 62.
11: You have any type of questions, Frank, you have a way to do so, right?
0: Go to abetterwayfinancial.com/catcountry and click on get your copy to be able to get a complimentary copy of our book, A Better Way to Retire. 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It'll have a lot of the answers regarding when to take Social Security, what options you have, and how we can start planning for our retirement.
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1: Hey, Mr. Sam Malone. I have to say how happy a guy you are with this family life you got. Because I've been listening to you for many years, and your wife and your kids are very fortunate to have you the way it seems to me. You're very happy.
0: Dude, thank you. That means a lot.
1: I listen to your couple comments each day about you and Mariah and whatever, and talks, and it's cool, man. It's very good. I'm very, very happy for you.
0: I really, really appreciate that, man. You're right. You're right. It is a happy, happy, happy family. I appreciate it, bud.
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3: 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If they don't have it, no one will. Ozempic, Wegovy, GLP-1s. Every day, one thought haunts you. What if I stop? A British medical journal says you'll gain the weight back 4 times faster. So what now? There is an answer. Alex Goen patented hypnosis. In fact, a JAMA study says adding behavior therapy to GLP-1s produced 3 times the results. Hypnosis is behavior therapy, concentrated. And Alex Goen hypnosis is the only U.S. patented hypnosis proven useful by the U.S. Patent Office. 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

0: got to wait a couple more weeks if you're waiting for the stream service to see Toy Story 5 like we are. Or I believe Becky's Drive-In is showing that as well. There you go. Taylor Swift, I knew it. I knew it. Sam, with you getting set for 4th of July weekend. And we're talking about picnicking. It's going to be hot. We know that. You know, if your plans haven't changed because of the heat, what kind of picnic food you bring in there?
1: Oh, buddy? My gosh, barbecue ribs. I slow cook them a long time. Baked potatoes done on the grill are also foil and put them on there.
0: A little bit of the sour cream or the butter on there. Oh,
1: Oh yeah.
0: Oh, my gosh. It's what's for 4th of July. What do you got, bud? Go ahead. Morning.
2: Ribs on charcoal.
0: Mm-hmm. What are the sides?
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0: Ah, coleslaw. Instead of potato salad or macaroni salad, right?
2: Right.
0: That's what you got to do. Good morning.
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14: Frankie with A Better Way Financial is with us with a question. 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There's different age numbers, 62, 67, 70. The list, of course, goes on and on. So what factors do we need to consider when deciding the best age to claim our benefits?
15: Well, let me tell you, Sam, if you knew exactly the day you were going to pass away, you know when to take your Social Security.
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15: 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So if you are married, that's something that you might want to change it to an earlier date or a later date. So there's really a lot that goes into figuring out when is the best time for me to take my Social Security. Rather than just flipping a coin and saying this is going to be the best time to take it, talk with somebody who has helped hundreds of families to be able to do this throughout their retirement so that you're not picking the wrong age for you and your family.
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15: 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If you don't have a deceased spouse, the earliest you can do is age 62.
14: You have any type of questions, Frank, you have a way to do so, right?
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0: 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A chance now to see your friends, Jason Aldean and Luke Bryan, together in Vegas. We've got your flights, two-night hotel stay, tickets to see Jason Aldean and Luke Bryan, special guest John Party, and Chase Matthew will be under the lights as well. So you're texting the national keyword ROLLER, R-O-L-L-E-R, to 95819. Good luck.
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2: 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Every day, one thought haunts you. What if I stop? A British medical journal says you'll gain the weight back four times faster. So what now? There is an answer. Alex Goen patented hypnosis. In fact, a JAMA study says adding behavior therapy to GLP-1s produced three times the results. Hypnosis is behavior therapy, concentrated. And Alex Goen hypnosis is the only U.S. patented hypnosis proven useful by the U.S. Patent Office. 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

0: 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Tim McGraw tickets next week at 7:40. I got some for you to win. What's on your 4th of July menu?
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0: Ooh.
1: And corn on the cob.
0: Good morning. Luke Combs is on the cat at work.

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0: There's Shaboozy along with Jelly Roll at Cat Country 96 and 107.1 in the Poconos, 93.7 and 95.7 in Northeast PA. 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
13: Frankie's joining us this morning from A Better Way Financial. Welcome, my friend.
14: Hey, thanks for having me, Sam.
13: So we want to get right to this. Charles Schwab asked Americans how much money they think they'll need for retirement. Are you ready for this number?
14: Yeah.
13: 1.6 million for real?
14: Yeah, that's a big number.
13: Did I ever see $1 million in my life? I'm sure I have with all the work in it. But tell us about this. What's going on?
14: Yeah, so that specific number, you know, don't be frightened if you're not there. It's not the same number for everybody. You know, at the end of the day, what you need isn't a dollar amount. What you need is to be able to replace the income that you had coming in from work. So ultimately, if you had $80,000 coming in after taxes from work, then you need to be able to replace $80,000 of income. So you look at your Social Security, you look at any pension income if you still have one of those, and then the rest needs to come from the investments. So ultimately, that's the number that's important, not necessarily a big number that Schwab is saying you might need $1.6 million. Because if you have a lot of fixed income, you don't need as much of assets saved. If you have very little fixed income, you're going to need to save more. more to be able to get that income.
13: And you have all the answers to any kind of questions we have as well. I know you guys are really good with this.
14: Absolutely. That's what we're here for. We're here to answer your questions, and our job is to make it a seamless transition throughout your retirement. So if you're looking to retire soon and you want to learn the strategies that you can use to be able to start planning for your retirement, go to abetterwayfinancial.com/catcountry and click on Get Your Copy to be able to get a copy of our book today.
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0: 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Going to feel even warmer than that. Do what you got to do outside with the puppies. 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

0: It's a 2K Cafe on Kakatrew 96, 107.1 in the Poconos, and in Northeast PA at 93.7 and 95.7. Going back to 2009, Conan O'Brien takes over The Tonight Show. Avatar is the top movie of the year, and Joe Nichols gets his third number one with Gimme That Girl.
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0: 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It's the 2K Cafe. Going back to 2002, we got American Idol, Grand Theft Auto, Vice City's the biggest video game of the year, and Montgomery Gentry released their biggest album to date. Here's My Town.
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0: 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I'm Christy O'Brien. Coming up tomorrow, Sam is going to be out at Tanzo's Beverage in Bethlehem. He'll be hanging out with Miller Lite from 3 to 4:30. Lots of great prizes to win. Some nice cold Miller Lite for your holiday weekend. Also, Tanzo's has those delicious slushies, so just putting that out there. We got Zach Top coming up next.
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16: School days. We learn a lot in school, but something many schools don't teach is basic financial skills, and has left savers feeling embarrassed about this. Now, Frankie is with us from A Better Way Financial. Let's get this going. How do you create a comfortable space for those conversations? This is great. Do you feel like you're back in high school now?
17: Yeah.
16: Right?
17: Yeah, a little throwback.
16: A lot of questions going on, right?
17: You want to have a comfortable space.
16: Yeah.
17: Not everybody has the same level of experience. Some people do all this research when it comes to finance. Other people, they focus on their careers, and then when it comes to finances, they don't have as much knowledge in that area, but that's okay.
16: Do you wish, like, at times you paid more attention in high school when it came to this?
17: I feel like I wish they had a curriculum developed around it. I mean, if I could have started learning all this stuff then, I mean, I would have been able to start saving sooner
16: and
17: done so many things better. You got to start when you know.
16: And I know that if you have any questions, maybe you were sick. I was sick that day when they taught us this. Frankie, I know you have a lot of ways that you can help people out with this. Let's hear them.
17: Yeah, so basically, we talk about what we can do to try to help you prepare for your retirement. 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

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Megan Maroney sold out in Philadelphia, but we've still got your chance at some free tickets. Tell you more in 15 minutes. Here's 6 months later.

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0: 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We've got your chance to see Megan Maroney July 11th in Philadelphia. The show is sold out, but you can still win your way in by texting PINK, P-I-N-K, to 610-720-9696. 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
2: 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traveling like I am. It's kind of like you can have a career as big as you want to, as you know,

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You know, we've got your chance to see Jason Aldean with Luke Bryan in concert. Yes, they are back together doing stadium shows. None here, so we're sending you there. You could go out to Vegas. We've got a trip for two, tickets, airfare, hotel. Qualify again coming up after two. We got Ella Langley coming up next.

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0: 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I'm Christy O'Brien. We've got your chance to see Jason Aldean and Luke Bryan out in Vegas. 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
2: 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What if I stop? A British medical journal says you'll gain the weight back 4 times faster. So what now? There is an answer. Alex Goen patented hypnosis. In fact, a JAMA study says adding behavior therapy to GLP-1s produced 3 times the results. Hypnosis is behavior therapy, concentrated. And Alex Goen hypnosis is the only U.S. patented hypnosis proven useful by the U.S. Patent Office. 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
6: A Better Way Financial with my friend Frankie. What's up, buddy?
8: Hey, how's it going, Sam?
6: We're talking couples this morning. As we move more into retirement thinking, more and more things as a team are being done with couples, right?
8: Yes,
6: so
8: absolutely.
6: What are the money conversations that couples should be having together?
8: When to retire. You want to be on the same page as far as when you retire, because when you do retire, if you're retiring at different times, it's going to be a little different. You know, you want to still be with your partner. If one of you is still working and one of you is retired,
6: yeah,
8: then it could be a challenge. There's certain things that are like, people like, well, I want to have him out of the house. And then some are like, well, I feel like I'm missing him now. And so figuring out when is the right time to retire, when to take Social Security, mm-hmm. how to replace the lost income that you have coming in from work, what level of risk you're comfortable
6: yeah.
8: with as
6: yeah.
8: you get closer to retirement. You don't want to take the same risk as you were when you were working.
6: Right.
8: So where to live in retirement. Some people are like, I want to move down south, get out of the cold in
6: sure.
8: the wintertime.
6: Yeah.
8: These are some of the things you want to talk about. What do you want to do in mm-hmm. your retirement? Retirement is just the next chapter of life.
6: And this is something you might be saying, oh, I'm years away from this. No, this is real life.
8: Yeah, and it's like a

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Festivities start at 5. They'll have fireworks at 9. The splash pad will be open, so way to cool off. We've also got Steel Stack starting their live music tomorrow, and this weekend will be your final chance to check out the Hometown Heroes banner. And, of course, the drone show at Coca-Cola Park is tomorrow. Here's Parker McCollum, killing me.

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1: 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I'm Christy O'Brien. Are you heading to the Jersey Shore this weekend? 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

0: 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Jerry Patton, could you wear boots with shorts? Well, I guess you can, but would it look right? You got to wear shorts today. It's that hot out. Whew, another scorcher in the valley. It's going to be great, though, when you go to Philadelphia to the Xfinity Mobile Arena. 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
5: For the most part, things are looking good this afternoon. Usual delays, 22 westbound slow between 378 and Fullerton. Eastbound delays between 309 and Cedar Crest. 78 westbound, stop and go between 33 and Hellertown. 33 northbound, usual delays at 22. Also stop traffic northbound approaching 80. 80 westbound, jammed approaching Bartonsville. If you see a traffic problem, call our toll-free tip line, 855-ROAD-TIP. I'm Christy O'Brien.
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2: 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Every day, one thought haunts you. What if I stop? A British medical journal says you'll gain the weight back four times faster. So what now? There is an answer. Alex Goen patented hypnosis. In fact, a JAMA study says adding behavior therapy to GLP-1s produced three times the results. Hypnosis is behavior therapy, concentrated. And Alex Goen hypnosis is the only U.S. patented hypnosis proven useful by the U.S. Patent Office. 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

Well, the Pennsylvania Homestead Festival is back at the Kutztown Fairgrounds. It's opening today and it goes through Sunday. All kinds of great stuff. You'll love it. 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Luke Combs, Cat Country 94.

0: 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Stock up on your Miller Lite for the weekend. Tomorrow, Sam Malone's going to be out at Tenzo's right in Bethlehem. 3 o'clock tomorrow afternoon. A lot of Miller Lite and Cat Country 96 swag tomorrow afternoon at Tenzo's in Bethlehem with Sam. 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Coming up.
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2: Dealing with usual delays this afternoon. 22 westbound slow at Airport Road. Eastbound delays between 309 and Cedar Crest. Earlier accident there is clear. 78 slow in both directions approaching Hellertown. 33 northbound delays between 22 and 248. Also stop traffic northbound approaching 80. 80 westbound jammed at Bartonsville. If you see a traffic problem, call their toll-free tip line 855-ROAD-TIP. I'm Christy O'Brien.
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3: 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What if I stop? A British medical journal says you'll gain the weight back 4 times faster. So what now? There is an answer. Alex Goen patented hypnosis. In fact, a JAMA study says adding behavior therapy to GLP-1s produced 3 times the results. Hypnosis is behavior therapy, concentrated. And Alex Goen hypnosis is the only U.S. patented hypnosis proven useful by the U.S. Patent Office. 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
14: no one will.
15: School days. We learn a lot in school, but something many schools don't teach is basic financial skills, and has left savers feeling embarrassed about this. Now, Frankie is with us from A Better Way Financial. Let's get this going. How do you create a comfortable space for those conversations? This is great. Do you feel like you're back in high school now?
16: Yeah.
15: Right?
16: Yeah, a little throwback.
15: A lot of questions going on, right?
16: You want to have a comfortable space.
15: Yeah.
16: Not everybody has the same level of experience. Some people do all this research when it comes to finance. Other people, they focus on their careers, and then when it comes to finances, they don't have as much knowledge in that area, but that's okay.
15: Do you wish, like, at times you paid more attention in high school when it came to this?
16: I feel like I wish they had a curriculum developed around it. I mean, if I could have started learning all this stuff then, I mean, I would have been able to start saving sooner
15: and
16: done so many things better. You got to start when you know.
15: And I know that if you have any questions, maybe you were sick. I was sick that day when they taught us this. Frankie, I know you have a lot of ways that you can help people out with this. Let's hear them.
16: Yeah, so basically, we talk about what we can do to try to help you prepare for your retirement. It's an easy read. 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Great type of book there. 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
3: For the most part, things are looking good this afternoon. Just dealing with the usual delays. 78 slow in both directions approaching Hellertown. 22 slow in both directions at 309. 309 jammed northbound between Tillman Street and 22. 33 northbound, delays between 22 and 248. Stop traffic northbound approaching 80. If you see a traffic problem, call their toll-free tip line, 855-ROAD-TIP. I'm Christy O'Brien.
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4: Ozempic, Wegovy, GLP-1s. Every day, one thought haunts you. What if I stop? A British medical journal says you'll gain the weight back four times faster. So what now? There is an answer. Alex Goen patented hypnosis. In fact, a JAMA study says adding behavior therapy to GLP-1s produced three times the results. Hypnosis is behavior therapy concentrated. And Alex Goen hypnosis is the only U.S. patented hypnosis.

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2: Boom. Ozempic, Wegovy, GLP-1s. Every day, one thought haunts you. What if I stop? A British medical journal says you'll gain the weight back four times faster. So what now? There is an answer. Alex Goen patented hypnosis. In fact, a JAMA study says adding behavior therapy to GLP-1s produced three times the results. Hypnosis is behavior therapy, concentrated. And Alex Goen hypnosis is the only U.S. patented hypnosis proven useful by the U.S. Patent Office. 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

0: 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Jerry Patton, stock up on your Miller Lite for the weekend. Sam Malone will be out of Tanzo's right in Bethlehem on Jacksonville Road. He'll be out there tomorrow, 3 o'clock, with all kinds of cases of Miller Lite, because you're going to need it for your party, right? Over the holiday weekend, check it out tomorrow. A lot of Miller Lite swag and Cat Country 96 swag with Sam tomorrow afternoon at Tanzo's in Bethlehem. 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
6: For the most part, things are looking good this afternoon. Usual delays, 22 westbound at Airport Road, eastbound slow between Cedar Crest and MacArthur. 78 eastbound, stop and go approaching Hellertown. 33 northbound, we've got stop traffic approaching 80. If you see a traffic problem, call their toll-free tip line, 855-ROAD-TIP. I'm Christy O'Brien.
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0: 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Ozempic, Wegovy, GLP-1s. Every day, one thought haunts you. What if I stop? A British medical journal says you'll gain the weight back 4 times faster. So what now? There is an answer. Alex Goen patented hypnosis. In fact, a JAMA study says adding behavior therapy to GLP-1s produced 3 times the results. Hypnosis is behavior therapy, concentrated. And Alex Goen hypnosis is the only U.S. patented hypnosis proven useful by the U.S. Patent Office. 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
10: School days. We learn a lot in school, but something many schools don't teach is basic financial skills, and has left savers feeling embarrassed about this. Now, Frankie is with us from A Better Way Financial. Let's get this going. How do you create a comfortable space for those conversations? This is great. Do you feel like you're back in high school now?
13: Yeah.
10: Right?
13: Yeah, a little throwback.
10: A lot of questions going on, right?
13: You want to have a comfortable space.
10: Yeah.
13: Not everybody has the same level of experience. Some people do all this research when it comes to finance. Other people, they focus on their careers, and then when it comes to finances, they don't have as much knowledge in that area, but that's okay.
10: Do you wish, like, at times you paid more attention in high school when it came to this?
13: I feel like I wish they had a curriculum developed around it. I mean, if I could have started learning all this stuff then, I mean, I would have been able to start saving sooner
10: and
13: done so many things better. 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

0: 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Jason Aldean, Luke Bryan teaming up for the Double Down Tour, co-headlining at a stadium near you, like in Vegas. And you can see them there with John Party and Chase Matthew. 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
2: For the most part, things are looking good this afternoon. Some slow spots, 22 eastbound stop and go between Cedar Crest and Fullerton. 78 eastbound delays approaching Hellertown. 33 northbound, we've got stop traffic at 80. 80 westbound delays approaching Bartonsville. If you see a traffic problem, call their toll-free tip line, 855-ROAD-TIP. I'm Christy O'Brien.
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0: 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Ozempic, Wegovy, GLP-1s. 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What if I stop? A British medical journal says you'll gain the weight back four times faster. So what now? There is an answer. Alex Goen patented hypnosis. In fact, a JAMA study says adding behavior therapy to GLP-1s produced three times the results. Hypnosis is behavior therapy, concentrated. And Alex Goen hypnosis is the only U.S. patented hypnosis proven useful by the U.S. Patent Office. 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
0: The 5th most downloaded song of the Cat Country 96 app today was Tucker Wetmore, Brunette. Number 4, Megan Maroney, Medicine. Number 3, Kenny Chesney, Carry On. John Morgan, Kid Myself, song number 2. On to the most downloaded song today. This is Ellen Langley and Morgan Wallen. I Can't Love You Anymore. 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

Zimmerman at Cat Country 96, 107.1 in the Poconos, 93.7 and 95.7 in Northeast PA. Can't wait to see him in Southside Bethlehem. He'll be at Music Fest in about a month. Wow, that's coming up really fast. I have never seen Bailey Zimmerman yet, so this will be fun. It's Sherry Pat, and tomorrow Sam Malone is out with our good friends from Miller Lite. He will be at Tanzel's Beverage right in Bethlehem, 3 o'clock tomorrow. Stock up for the 4th. Having a party, maybe you have to take some beer to one of your friends' houses. Here's your chance to get it. Miller Lite and Sam at Tanzel's tomorrow, 3 o'clock. With Miller Lite and Cat Country 96 swag, of course. We've got Kane Brown and Luke Combs coming up.

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1: On the turnpike, we've got an accident northbound before Mahoning Valley. That's been moved to the left shoulder. 22 eastbound, slow between Cedar Crest and Fullerton. Westbound delays around Airport Road. 78 eastbound, stop and go approaching Hellertown. 33 northbound, delays at 22. Also watch for stop traffic northbound at 80. If you see a traffic problem, call our toll-free tip line, 855-ROAD-TIP. I'm Christy O'Brien.
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0: is coming to Music Fest. Can't wait to see him in about 5 weeks. The countdown is on. Parker McCollum will be on the south side of Bethlehem with us. It's going to be a great Music Fest this year between Parker McCollum and Bailey Zimmerman and Russell Dickerson. I can't wait. And it's probably going to be just as hot as it is this week. So this is kind of like Music Fest heat acclimation. I'm just trying to make it through here. It's Jerry Patt and Blake Shelton. Music Fest heat acclimation. Think about that. And Ella Langley coming up at Cat Country 96.
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0: 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Jerry Patton, stock up on your Miller Lite for the weekend with Sam. He'll be at Tanzo's Beverage in Bethlehem. He'll be there tomorrow, 3 o'clock. Grab your Miller Lite swag, your Cat Country 96 swag, and a couple cases of Miller Lite. You have some parties to go to this weekend. Maybe you're throwing a party. Check it out tomorrow with Sam. Cat Country 96, Chris Young and Jason Aldean. Coming up.
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0: Bailey Zimmerman, Chevy Silverado. 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I don't know if it's too soon or not, since the charges are actually dropped from the incident in Albuquerque, New Mexico. But somebody was asking me about if Bailey has ADHD or not. Here's what he had to say not that long ago.
1: All right. Everybody always asks me, Bailey, are you on drugs? Do you do drugs? How do you have so much energy? Are you on drugs? No. I have ADHD, a severe case of ADHD, which is like, gives me so much energy. But I don't do drugs. Clear in the air. Don't do drugs.
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already a huge fan of Lauren Elena and Chase Matthew individually. 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
1: Jordan Davis had a wild moment at the Canadian border, briefly detained because someone in Indiana with his name has outstanding charges. Davis laughed it off, made his show in Ontario, and says Border Patrol was just doing their job. Dylan Scott's little boy stole the show at the Greenlee Stampede. Fans kept handing the two-year-old dollar bills during Check Yes or No, and Dylan joked, Barron made a whole dollar before the kid went back for even more. And Brandon Lake says he never turns down a chance to work with country artists, calling his recent collabs with Jelly Roll, Cody Johnson, and Lady Wilson offerings and saying, God loves collaboration. That's your Country Nights Live news update. I'm Bev Rainey.
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